diplomat who carried on his shoulder a Siamese cat. 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
1: 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As many times as we've loved and we've shared love and made love, it doesn't seem to me like it's enough. It's just not enough, baby.

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But you can believe it's gonna take the rest of my life to keep you.

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2: Is that all that glitter is gold? After story had never been told. So now you see the light, hey. You stand up for